How are you doing? I hope the day is off to a great start for you. This hour, we're going to talk about a burglar that tried to use something as a disguise that obviously didn't work. We'll get to that forecast once again for you. And some black water, the Doobie Brothers. But first, Sheila, 5440 on the coast.

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people are strange at Depeche Mode right here on the coast. Well, it seems a burglar tried to disguise himself by wearing a pair of boxer shorts on his head. Homeowners had security video, and because the man's face wasn't fully hidden, he was captured. The judge in the case burst out laughing as the details were read out in courts. Then he said, you can spend a couple years in jail. Here's the scene. Big Sugar on the coast.

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Holly and Weezer right here on the coast. Well, lows down to 7 tonight with cloudy conditions continuing in Prince Rupert. Tomorrow, again, highs to 12 with cloudy skies and, fingers crossed, some sunshine as well. It's 11 degrees out at the Digby Island Airport right now. Here's Patio Lanterns, Kim Mitchell, on the coast.

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We didn't start the fire in Billy Joel right here on the coast. I'm Steve Little. Thanks for hanging out. Paula Loroff is back tomorrow morning at 6 a.m. I'm back at 2. Until then, have yourself a safe and a great Tuesday night. Say hello, April Wine, 99.1 Coast FM.

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1: I'm Ellis Ross, your Member of Parliament for Skeena-Buncombe Valley. 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
1: 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Hey, Frank, how do you keep your lawn so healthy?
3: Adam's Lawn and Yard Maintenance.
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1: 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Just ask him. 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
1: Good morning, I'm Logan Flint. Canada and BC's Zilliqam's LNG are expected to announce a major export deal with a German company this morning. Premier David Eby confirmed media reports about the deal on Tuesday while speaking at the Western Premier's meeting in Kananaskis. He welcomed the federal government's support for the project.
2: I feel like British Columbia is throwing the ball up. And it's given the federal government a chance to take that alley-oop and dunk it.
1: The proposed facility off the northwest coast of BC has been greenlit and is waiting on a final investment decision before it can begin construction. 742 students will be walking across the stage during the 33rd convocation at UNBC. Ceremonies are set to begin on Friday, with two scheduled at the Prince George campus, while other events are planned in Nishka, Terrace, Fort St. John, and Quesnel. Interim President Dr. Bill Owen says this year's class is a bit of a record setter.
3: We've got 16 students who are graduating with a PhD, including one of my own students, so we're really proud of that, which is higher than we've had before in terms of the number of PhD graduates.
1: The previous high of PhD graduates was 13 in 2020-2021. A full list of ceremony times can be found on our website. Small independent movie theaters in British Columbia could soon be allowed to serve liquor during all-ages shows. A motion by calling on the BC government to make the changes passed in the House yesterday. Movie theaters are currently only allowed to serve alcohol during adult-only screenings. Lisa Milne, owner of the Royal Theatre in Trail, says the changes would give theaters another revenue stream and a broader appeal.
4: A mom and dad might stay and watch a kids' movie with their, you know, young adult or young children versus just dropping them off, because they could have a beer or wine in the auditorium then.
1: The province has previously argued that it would be difficult in a darkened theater to ensure minors aren't consuming alcohol, but critics note similar rules don't apply to live music venues. Small-town movie theaters are welcoming a motion calling on the BC government to let them serve liquor during all-ages shows. The motion passed in the House yesterday. Lisa Milne, owner of the Royal Theatre in Trail, says it's unfair to limit alcohol in movie theaters when similar rules don't apply to live music venues.
4: It's outdated, and it really, truly does need to change so that we can be on a more fair playing game within the entertainment space.
1: Agriculture and Food Minister Lana Popham says she will work on implementing the changes, but didn't provide a timeline for when they could take effect.
0: Coast weather.
1: In Terrace and Kitimat, a mix of sun and cloud today with a high of 20. Tonight, a few clouds with a low of 8. Rain starts tomorrow with a high of 13 degrees before a mix of sun and cloud on Friday with a high of 14. In Prince Rupert, cloudy skies today with a high of 13. Tonight, more clouds with a low of 8. Rain tomorrow with a high of 11 before sunny skies on Friday with a high of 12. 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

is the rain again on 99.1 Coast FM, Prince Rupert's soundtrack. Well, maybe not for this afternoon, but we are expecting some showers this evening and into Thursday as well. You know, I wouldn't really mind the rain if it would just warm up a bit. Actually, into next week, looking like it's supposed to be hitting 18 and 19. I hope it stays that way because I have still been keeping the heat on in my house. I do not want to be paying high gas bills anymore into June, if you know what I'm saying. Coming up this hour on the show, we've got the weird holiday of the day. We're going to be talking about Bike to Work Week as well. Lots of great music coming up into the 6 o'clock hour. You know, we're just at 6:10 right now. We're looking forward to some Rush, some 5440 coming up this hour, as well as some Glass Tiger. First, we have Collective Soul. It's Jell on Coast.

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right here, right now on 99.1 Coast FM, Prince Rupert's soundtrack. You're hanging out with Paula at 6:20, and it's the Road and Weather Report. In Haida Gwaii today, 9 degrees and mostly cloudy for current conditions. Going to warm up to 14 today with a 30% chance of showers. Tonight, 9 degrees, 60% chance of showers, moving into a few showers for Thursday, and 12 degrees. Sunny skies for Friday into Saturday, warming all the way up into next week for highs of 18. In Prince Rupert today, 8 degrees and cloudy skies. Going to warm up to 13, mainly cloudy, cooling back down to 8 tonight with a 60% chance of showers. Those showers hanging around into Thursday. Friday, sun starting to come out. Hopefully into next week, we're going to see some warmer weather. 18 and 19 degrees predicted for Monday and Tuesday, respectively, and sunny skies for this weekend. If you're headed out on the highway today, there's continuance of the bridge maintenance going on, starting at Port Edward Turnoff for about 55.5 kilometers. That goes from 8 a.m. to 3 p.m. from Mondays to Wednesdays. You'll want to watch for traffic control and expect some minor delays while there's some single lane alternating traffic. If you're going out past Terrace, make sure you're watching out for traffic signs all along Highway 16, as there is construction going all the way out to Prince George. More music coming up for you on 99.1 Coast FM. 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
1: Good morning. I'm Logan Flint. Canada and BC's Zilliqam's LNG are expected to announce a major export deal with a German company this morning. Premier David Eby confirmed media reports about the deal on Tuesday while speaking at the Western Premier's meeting in Kananaskis. He welcomed the federal government's support for the project.
2: I feel like British Columbia is throwing the ball up. And it's given the federal government a chance to take that alley-oop and dunk it.
1: The proposed facility off the northwest coast of BC has been greenlit and is waiting on a final investment decision before it can begin construction. 742 students will be walking across the stage during the 33rd convocation at UNBC. Ceremonies are set to begin on Friday, with two scheduled at the Prince George campus, while other events are planned in Nishka, Terrace, Fort St. John, and Quesnel. Interim President Dr. Bill Owen says this year's class is a bit of a record setter.
3: We've got 16 students who are graduating with a PhD, including one of my own students, so we're really proud of that, which is higher than we've had before in terms of the number of PhD graduates.
1: The previous high of PhD graduates was 13 in 2020-2021. A full list of ceremony times can be found on our website. Small independent movie theaters in British Columbia could soon be allowed to serve liquor during all-ages shows. A motion by calling on the BC government to make the changes passed in the House yesterday. Movie theaters are currently only allowed to serve alcohol during adult-only screenings. Lisa Milne, owner of the Royal Theatre in Trail, says the changes would give theaters another revenue stream and a broader appeal.
4: And mom and dad might stay and watch a kids' movie with their, you know, young adult or young children versus just dropping them off, because they could have a beer or wine in the auditorium then.
1: The province has previously argued that it would be difficult in a darkened theater to ensure minors aren't consuming alcohol, but critics note similar rules don't apply to live music venues. Small-town movie theaters are welcoming a motion calling on the BC government to let them serve liquor during all-ages shows. The motion passed in the House yesterday. Lisa Milne, owner of the Royal Theatre in Trail, says it's unfair to limit alcohol in movie theaters when similar rules don't apply to live music venues.
4: It's outdated, and it really, truly does need to change so that we can be on a more fair playing game within the entertainment space.
1: Agriculture and Food Minister Lana Popham says she will work on implementing the changes, but didn't provide a timeline for when they could take effect.
0: Coast weather.
1: In Terrace and Kitimat, a mix of sun and cloud today with a high of 20. Tonight, a few clouds with a low of 8. Rain starts tomorrow with a high of 13 degrees before a mix of sun and cloud on Friday with a high of 14. In Prince Rupert, cloudy skies today with a high of 13. Tonight, more clouds with a low of 8. Rain tomorrow with a high of 11 before sunny skies on Friday with a high of 12. 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

George Thorogood and the Destroyers. It's Bad to the Bone on 99.1 Coast FM. You're hanging out with Paula at 6:38, and it's the weird holiday of the day, which is World Otter Day. If you walk along the waterfront walkway, you might catch a couple of otters swimming around. At least that's where I've spotted some of the little guys, and it's really neat to watch them from above as well. You can really see how their fur coat repels water. There's just air bubbles that float along their fur. And despite them hanging around in the ocean, the otters spotted on our coast are river otters. 90% of the world's sea otters live around Alaska and are considered endangered. Well, the North American river otter that we have around here is currently not of concern, but are still susceptible to the pollution of our oceans. So make sure you don't feed them if you see them, don't touch them, but just observe from a safe distance and appreciate the nature that we get to live with, even though they're so cute. You know, you want to cuddle them, but I'm pretty sure they wouldn't appreciate that. Any conservation officer would not appreciate that, and you'd probably get bit. Today, good day to read about otters, maybe watch some documentaries about them, and keep them at a safe distance. My town, Glass Tiger, up next on Coast.

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Let's Rock It, All I Want on 99.1 Coast FM, Prince Rupert's soundtrack. You're hanging out with Paula at 6:56. Coming up next week, starting on Saturday, actually, it's Go By Bike Week. You can register by going to gobybikeweekbc.ca. And this year in Prince Rupert, hosted by Changemakers Education Society, as well as Go By Bike Prince Rupert. And they have a few events leading up to Bike Week as well. So on Thursday, tomorrow, you can head to Coomtick, which is Suite 151 at the Ocean Center Mall here in Prince Rupert. And they're doing some basic maintenance and tune-ups to get your bikes ready for Go By Bike Week. It is a mutual aid event, so they're asking if you have skills and you would like to share them to come down and help out. And they're going to have some supplies on hand for tuning up, air and tires, adjusting your seat and brakes, and greasing your chain as well. Again, that is tomorrow at Coomtick for 3 hours, 5 until 8 o'clock. And on Friday as well, they kind of have their kickoff event. They have a gear swap going on. Again, you can do a basic tune-up. Again, that's Friday, 6 to 9. So if you have some gear that you'd like to change in, they do have some bikes, helmets, visibility straps, whatever you want to trade or barter with others. And they also have a bike you could win. You will have to register for gobybikebc.ca. The prize will be announced Friday at 9 o'clock. And of course, again, event starts next week on Saturday. Track all your biking. More music coming up for you on Coast. You ain't seen nothing yet. This is Bachman Turner Overdrive.

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1: Good morning. I'm Logan Flint. Canada and BC's Zilliqam's LNG are expected to announce a major export deal with a German company this morning. Premier David Eby confirmed media reports about the deal on Tuesday while speaking at the Western Premier's meeting in Kananaskis. He welcomed the federal government's support for the project.
2: I feel like British Columbia is throwing the ball up. And it's given the federal government a chance to take that alley-oop and dunk it.
1: The proposed facility off the northwest coast of BC has been greenlit and is waiting on a final investment decision before it can begin construction. 742 students will be walking across the stage during the 33rd convocation at UNBC. Ceremonies are set to begin on Friday, with two scheduled at the Prince George campus, while other events are planned in Nishka, Terrace, Fort St. John, and Quesnel. Interim President Dr. Bill Owen says this year's class is a bit of a record setter.
3: We've got 16 students who are graduating with a PhD, including one of my own students, so we're really proud of that, which is higher than we've had before in terms of the number of PhD graduates.
1: The previous high of PhD graduates was 13 in 2020-2021. A full list of ceremony times can be found on our website. Small independent movie theaters in British Columbia could soon be allowed to serve liquor during all-ages shows. A motion by calling on the BC government to make the changes passed in the House yesterday. Movie theaters are currently only allowed to serve alcohol during adult-only screenings. Lisa Milne, owner of the Royal Theatre in Trail, says the changes would give theaters another revenue stream and a broader appeal.
4: And mom and dad might stay and watch a kids' movie with their, you know, young adult or young children versus just dropping them off, because they could have a beer or wine in the auditorium then.
1: The province has previously argued that it would be difficult in a darkened theater to ensure minors aren't consuming alcohol, but critics note similar rules don't apply to live music venues. Small-town movie theaters are welcoming a motion calling on the BC government to let them serve liquor during all-ages shows. The motion passed in the House yesterday. Lisa Milne, owner of the Royal Theatre in Trail, says it's unfair to limit alcohol in movie theaters when similar rules don't apply to live music venues.
4: It's outdated, and it really, truly does need to change so that we can be on a more fair playing game within the entertainment space.
1: Agriculture and Food Minister Lana Popham says she will work on implementing the changes, but didn't provide a timeline for when they could take effect.
0: Coast weather.
1: In Terrace and Kitimat, a mix of sun and cloud today with a high of 20. Tonight, a few clouds with a low of 8. Rain starts tomorrow with a high of 13 degrees before a mix of sun and cloud on Friday with a high of 14. In Prince Rupert, cloudy skies today with a high of 13. Tonight, more clouds with a low of 8. Rain tomorrow with a high of 11 before sunny skies on Friday with a high of 12. 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

52s. It's Love Shack on Coast. You're hanging out with Paula at 7:10. Coming up this hour on the show, the question of the day. We're also going to be talking about Utterfest, which comes up in August, and just how you could get your show registered for that little fringe festival that we have here in Prince Rupert. Support the arts, you know. As well, coming up on today's show, it is the Wow Kid. We'll do that around 8:30, just before 8:30, because it is the last Wednesday of the month. You know, our Wow Kid, supported by Northern Savings Credit Union, they do get a $250 savings account and their name announced on 99.1 Coast FM. Lots of great music as well to keep your spirits up into your morning. We've got some Imagine Dragons, Tom Petty, the band as well. Right now, Life is a Highway, Tom.

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The Shape I'm In, it's the band on Co-

you're tuned into Coast Mornings with Paula. It's 7:26 and it's the road and weather report on Coast FM. In Haida Gwaii today, 9 degrees and mostly cloudy. Going to warm up to 14 today with a 30% chance of showers. Tonight, 9 degrees and a 60% chance of showers. Those showers hanging around for Thursday. Friday, Saturday, Sunday, sunny skies, a little bit cooler on Friday, Saturday, 11 degrees, Sunday, 14, and warming up into next week with a high of 18 for Tuesday. In Prince Rupert today, current conditions, 8 degrees and cloudy skies, warming up to 13 and mainly cloudy today, cooling back down to 8 with a 60% chance of showers tonight. Those showers continuing into Thursday with a mix of sun and cloud for Friday into Saturday and sunny skies for Sunday, a high of 13 degrees over those 3 days. Looking like Monday and Tuesday should be getting up to the high teens with 18 and 19 degrees. If you're headed out the highway today, going out to Terrace, there is some bridge maintenance going on starting at Port Edward. Turn off for about 55.5 kilometers. Watch for traffic control and some single lane alternating traffic that's going to keep some minor delays. That's going from 8 to 3 today. If you're going out a little bit further, there's construction all along Highway 16. Make sure that you pay attention to road signs. One last song to take us into the 7:30 news. This is Tom Petty, I Won't Back Down. If you stick around after, you're going to get the

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1: Good morning. I'm Logan Flint. Canada and BC's Zilliqam's LNG are expected to announce a major export deal with a German company this morning. Premier David Eby confirmed media reports about the deal on Tuesday while speaking at the Western Premier's meeting in Kananaskis. He welcomed the federal government's support for the project.
2: I feel like British Columbia is throwing the ball up. And it's given the federal government a chance to take that alley-oop and dunk it.
1: The proposed facility off the northwest coast of BC has been greenlit and is waiting on a final investment decision before it can begin construction. 742 students will be walking across the stage during the 33rd convocation at UNBC. Ceremonies are set to begin on Friday, with two scheduled at the Prince George campus, while other events are planned in Nishka, Terrace, Fort St. John, and Quesnel. Interim President Dr. Bill Owen says this year's class is a bit of a record setter.
3: We've got 16 students who are graduating with a PhD, including one of my own students, so we're really proud of that, which is higher than we've had before in terms of the number of PhD graduates.
1: The previous high of PhD graduates was 13 in 2020-2021. A full list of ceremony times can be found on our website. Small independent movie theaters in British Columbia could soon be allowed to serve liquor during all-ages shows. A motion by calling on the BC government to make the changes passed in the House yesterday. Movie theaters are currently only allowed to serve alcohol during adult-only screenings. Lisa Milne, owner of the Royal Theatre in Trail, says the changes would give theaters another revenue stream and a broader appeal.
4: A mom and dad might stay and watch a kids' movie with their, you know, young adult or young children versus just dropping them off, because they could have a beer or wine in the auditorium then.
1: The province has previously argued that it would be difficult in a darkened theater to ensure minors aren't consuming alcohol, but critics note similar rules don't apply to live music venues. Small-town movie theaters are welcoming a motion calling on the BC government to let them serve liquor during all-ages shows. The motion passed in the House yesterday. Lisa Milne, owner of the Royal Theatre in Trail, says it's unfair to limit alcohol in movie theaters when similar rules don't apply to live music venues.
4: It's outdated, and it really, truly does need to change so that we can be on a more fair playing game within the entertainment space.
1: Agriculture and Food Minister Lana Popham says she will work on implementing the changes, but didn't provide a timeline for when they could take effect.
0: Coast weather.
1: In Terrace and Kitimat, a mix of sun and cloud today with a high of 20. Tonight, a few clouds with a low of 8. Rain starts tomorrow with a high of 13 degrees before a mix of sun and cloud on Friday with a high of 14. In Prince Rupert, cloudy skies today with a high of 13. Tonight, more clouds with a low of 8. Rain tomorrow with a high of 11 before sunny skies on Friday with a high of 12. 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

0: ZZ Top, Sharp Dress Man. It's the question of the day. You know, we're getting into barbecue season, potluck season. Even though the weather's not quite warm enough, you got to do what you got to do. Maybe it's just a cloudy sky barbecue kind of day. So I was wondering, when you go to a potluck, what recipe, what dish are you bringing that you find is always a hit? What is your go-to potluck item? Are you a dessert person? Do you like to bring the main dish, side salad kind of guy? Well, what has been the top hit for you? I have to make two desserts for this weekend, and my go-to easy kind of snacky dessert, s'mores bars, kind of like Rice Krispie squares, but using Golden Grahams. And you know, lately I've been having trouble finding them in Prince Rupert. I have made them with Cinnamon Toast Crunch before, and actually that was really good. Now, I'm looking it up, and apparently the internet is telling me Golden Grahams are back on the shelves in Canada. Well, I'll just have to see, because I do really want to make them. But I'm wondering what you're making. I did post on Facebook, what is your go-to potluck recipe? And Rosa says chili with fry bread. Now, that is a hit in my books. If you have something that has always been a hit at a potluck, give me a call, 250-624-9686. I'd also love to hear your potluck stories or your barbecue stories. Sloan, the good in everyone, while I wait for your call here on Coast.
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crazy little thing called love, Queen on 99.1 Coast FM, Prince Rupert's soundtrack. You're hanging out with Paula. Apparently, Richard Branson was in Prince Rupert yesterday, so he came to town on the Virgin Brilliant Lady cruise that was here yesterday, and he was eating at Fukasaku. They had the opportunity to serve them. You know, Richard Branson, he is the owner of Virgin, I believe Virgin Group. He controls five companies, British billionaire. And he left a really nice note for Dai at Fukasaku saying, "I've eaten in many, many places in my life, and this was by far the best restaurant ever. Thank you." What a nice opportunity for a restaurant here in Prince Rupert. Bryan Adams, Cuts Like a Knife, coming up on Coast.

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Roxette, The Look on 99.1 Coast FM, Prince Rupert's soundtrack. I can't help but sing that song every time I hear it. Coming up in Prince Rupert, Utterfest. We're getting ever closer. Not until August, but it is something to look forward to. It's Prince Rupert's Theatre Fringe-esque festival. Only live theatre festival in Prince Rupert. It's hosted by Harbour Theatre Society and at the Tom Rooney Theatre. So if you have a show you've always wanted to put on, you're a writer, maybe you're in a band, you want to get some stage time, Harbour Theatre is accepting applications until June 1st, and you can apply right from the website at harbourtheatre.ca. They do look for shows that are about 45 minutes in length, so you have 5 days left to apply. Again, that's on harbourtheatre.ca. And if you don't have a show but you still would love to support the theatre, you can follow Harbour Theatre on their Facebook account and Instagram accounts to stay up to date on events they have coming up. June, seeing a comedy show and a locally written theater production. More music coming up on Coast. Sweet Things in Life. It's Harlequin.

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1: Good morning. I'm Logan Flint. Canada and BC's Zilliqam's LNG are expected to announce a major export deal with a German company this morning. Premier David Eby confirmed media reports about the deal on Tuesday while speaking at the Western Premier's meeting in Kananaskis. He welcomed the federal government's support for the project.
2: I feel like British Columbia is throwing the ball up. And it's given the federal government a chance to take that alley-oop and dunk it.
1: The proposed facility off the northwest coast of BC has been greenlit and is waiting on a final investment decision before it can begin construction. 742 students will be walking across the stage during the 33rd convocation at UNBC. Ceremonies are set to begin on Friday, with two scheduled at the Prince George campus, while other events are planned in Nishka, Terrace, Fort St. John, and Quesnel. Interim President Dr. Bill Owen says this year's class is a bit of a record setter.
3: We've got 16 students who are graduating with a PhD, including one of my own students, so we're really proud of that, which is higher than we've had before in terms of the number of PhD graduates.
1: The previous high of PhD graduates was 13 in 2020-2021. A full list of ceremony times can be found on our website. Small independent movie theaters in British Columbia could soon be allowed to serve liquor during all-ages shows. A motion by calling on the BC government to make the changes passed in the House yesterday. Movie theaters are currently only allowed to serve alcohol during adult-only screenings. Lisa Milne, owner of the Royal Theatre in Trail, says the changes would give theaters another revenue stream and a broader appeal.
4: And mom and dad might stay and watch a kids' movie with their, you know, young adult or young children versus just dropping them off, because they could have a beer or wine in the auditorium then.
1: The province has previously argued that it would be difficult in a darkened theater to ensure minors aren't consuming alcohol, but critics note similar rules don't apply to live music venues. Small-town movie theaters are welcoming a motion calling on the BC government to let them serve liquor during all-ages shows. The motion passed in the House yesterday. Lisa Milne, owner of the Royal Theatre in Trail, says it's unfair to limit alcohol in movie theaters when similar rules don't apply to live music venues.
4: It's outdated, and it really, truly does need to change so that we can be on a more fair playing game within the entertainment space.
1: Agriculture and Food Minister Lana Popham says she will work on implementing the changes, but didn't provide a timeline for when they could take effect.
0: Coast weather.
1: In Terrace and Kitimat, a mix of sun and cloud today with a high of 20. Tonight, a few clouds with a low of 8. Rain starts tomorrow with a high of 13 degrees before a mix of sun and cloud on Friday with a high of 14. In Prince Rupert, cloudy skies today with a high of 13. Tonight, more clouds with a low of 8. Rain tomorrow with a high of 11 before sunny skies on Friday with a high of 12. For Vista News, I'm Logan Flint.
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Richie to take you into the 8 o'clock hour. It's 8:07 right now here on Coast. You're hanging out with Paula starting at 6 o'clock, going till 10 every Monday to Friday. Cloudy, gray day in Prince Rupert on this Wednesday. If you want to reach out throughout the show with a birthday shout out for 9:30, a road update, or an event you have going on, you can reach me through our Facebook account, 99.1 at Coast FM. The question of the day is also posted there. Call the studio at 250-624-9686, or you can always text me, 250-638-2834. Today is the last Wednesday of the month. It's the last Wednesday of the month. So coming up, it's the Wow Kid based here in Prince Rupert. You want to stick around for that. And towards the bottom of the hour as well, we'll be talking about this week in Rupert, all the events that are going on around town. Looking forward to some great music as well. Eddie Vedder coming up, some Prism, Uncle Cracker right now. It's Don't Bring Me Down, Electric Light Orchestra on Coast.

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You're hanging out on Coast Mornings with Paula. It's 8:22. And congratulations to this month's WOW Kid, Meadow Bree Joseph from Prince Rupert. Meadow is 9 years old and is in grade 4. She is restoring her Nishka and Witsit culture, language, and traditional identity. Meadow has inherited teaching and participated in her traditional medicine and cedar bark gatherings. She has harvested and preserved traditional foods. Meadow also sings Nishka songs and is learning Smalyuk at school. She is an activity member with the Gitmakmakai Nishka Dancers and Gitmakmakai Youth Groups and volunteers with the Gitmakmakai Elders and their events. These groups instill her cultural identity roots. Meadow's pride and growth with her Nishka and Witsit Nation's culture, traditions, and language shows her true resilience from what the generations before her faced. Meadow continues to thrive forward with her WOW Kid of the Month qualities. She is truly inspirational. As this month's WOW Kid, Meadow will receive a $250 savings account from Northern Savings Credit Union. If you'd like to nominate an exceptional young person, go to myprincerupertnow.com. 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Armageddon Prism coming up next on Coast.

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1: Good morning, I'm Logan Flint. Canada and BC's Zilliqam's LNG are expected to announce a major export deal with a German company this morning. Premier David Eby confirmed media reports about the deal on Tuesday while speaking at the Western Premier's meeting in Kananaskis. He welcomed the federal government's support for the project.
2: I feel like British Columbia is throwing the ball up. And it's given the federal government a chance to take that alley-oop and dunk it.
1: The proposed facility off the northwest coast of BC has been greenlit and is waiting on a final investment decision before it can begin construction. 742 students will be walking across the stage during the 33rd convocation at UNBC. Ceremonies are set to begin on Friday, with two scheduled at the Prince George campus, while other events are planned in Nishka, Terrace, Fort St. John, and Quesnel. Interim President Dr. Bill Owen says this year's class is a bit of a record setter.
3: We've got 16 students who are graduating with a PhD, including one of my own students, so we're really proud of that, which is higher than we've had before in terms of the number of PhD graduates.
1: The previous high of PhD graduates was 13 in 2020-2021. A full list of ceremony times can be found on our website. Small independent movie theaters in British Columbia could soon be allowed to serve liquor during all-ages shows. A motion by calling on the BC government to make the changes passed in the House yesterday. Movie theaters are currently only allowed to serve alcohol during adult-only screenings. Lisa Milne, owner of the Royal Theatre in Trail, says the changes would give theaters another revenue stream and a broader appeal.
4: A mom and dad might stay and watch a kid's movie with their, you know, young adult or young children versus just dropping them off, because they could have a beer or wine in the auditorium then.
1: The province has previously argued that it would be difficult in a darkened theater to ensure minors aren't consuming alcohol, but critics note similar rules don't apply to live music venues. Small-town movie theaters are welcoming a motion calling on the BC government to let them serve liquor during all-ages shows. The motion passed in the House yesterday. Lisa Milne, owner of the Royal Theatre in Trail, says it's unfair to limit alcohol in movie theaters when similar rules don't apply to live music venues.
4: It's outdated, and it really truly does need to change so that we can be on a more fair playing game within the entertainment space.
1: Agriculture and Food Minister Lana Popham says she will work on implementing the changes, but didn't provide a timeline for when they could take effect.
0: Coast weather.
1: In Terrace and Kitimat, a mix of sun and cloud today with a high of 20. Tonight, a few clouds with a low of 8. Rain starts tomorrow with a high of 13 degrees before a mix of sun and cloud on Friday with a high of 14. In Prince Rupert, cloudy skies today with a high of 13. Tonight, more clouds with a low of 8. Rain tomorrow with a high of 11 before sunny skies on Friday with a high of 12. For Vista News, I'm Logan Flint.
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in Pocket, The Pretenders on 99.1 Coast FM, Prince Rupert's soundtrack. You're hanging out with Paula at 8:37. Roxette, the band, is officially hitting the road for a massive North American tour this fall. It's a 14-city trek. It's celebrating a major milestone. The band is marking the 40th anniversary of their debut album, Pearls of Passion. So original singer Mary Fredrickson tragically passed in 2019. Now co-founding guitarist Per Gessles leads the current lineup alongside new lead vocalist Lena Philipson. So you can expect a nostalgia-filled set. The band promises to play classic number one hits like The Look, Joyride, and It Must Have Been Love. In Canada, they will be in Toronto on September 11th and September 14th in Montreal. No dates closer to home, unfortunately. That's just kind of what we get here in Canada. Everyone likes to go to Eastern Side. Toronto gets a lot of concerts there, but always a good reason to plan a trip if you haven't been to the East Coast. Montreal, beautiful city as well. I've never been to Toronto, so I can't speak on that, but I would love to go one day. More music coming up for you. Innocent, Our Lady Peace on Coast.

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1: 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Coming up is This Week in Rupert after we get some Fleetwood Mac. First, When I Come Around, Green Day on Coast.

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You're hanging out with Paula, and it's This Week in Rupert at 8:54. 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Tomorrow, get your bikes ready with some basic maintenance and tune-ups from 5 to 8 at Kuntik in Suite 151 of the Ocean Center Mall as they get ready for Bike to Work Week. 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And it's Karaoke Fridays at Port City Spirits at 9 o'clock. Finally, on Saturday, it's the official start of Go Buy Bike Week. Ends June 5th. You can sign up and log your rides for a chance to win provincial prizes as well as local prizes. There's a cruise ship in town again on Saturday. You'll want to check out the container market and watch out for extra pedestrians downtown. And the Meow Mix fundraiser for PERS. There's going to be two local DJs at Port City Spirits starting at 9 o'clock. A minimum $10 donation entry going to PERS. That's This Week in Rupert. Coming up, it's Tin Soldier Street Heart on Coast.

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1: Good morning, I'm Logan Flint. Canada and BC's Zilliqam's LNG are expected to announce a major export deal with a German company this morning. Premier David Eby confirmed media reports about the deal on Tuesday while speaking at the Western Premier's meeting in Kananaskis. He welcomed the federal government's support for the project.
2: I feel like British Columbia is throwing the ball up. And it's given the federal government a chance to take that alley-oop and dunk it.
1: The proposed facility off the northwest coast of BC has been greenlit and is waiting on a final investment decision before it can begin construction. 742 students will be walking across the stage during the 33rd convocation at UNBC. Ceremonies are set to begin on Friday, with two scheduled at the Prince George campus, while other events are planned in Nishka, Terrace, Fort St. John, and Quesnel. Interim President Dr. Bill Owen says this year's class is a bit of a record setter.
3: We've got 16 students who are graduating with a PhD, including one of my own students, so we're really proud of that, which is higher than we've had before in terms of the number of PhD graduates.
1: The previous high of PhD graduates was 13 in 2020-2021. A full list of ceremony times can be found on our website. Small independent movie theaters in British Columbia could soon be allowed to serve liquor during all-ages shows. A motion by calling on the BC government to make the changes passed in the House yesterday. Movie theaters are currently only allowed to serve alcohol during adult-only screenings. Lisa Milne, owner of the Royal Theatre in Trail, says the changes would give theaters another revenue stream and a broader appeal.
4: And mom and dad might stay and watch a kids' movie with their, you know, young adult or young children versus just dropping them off, because they could have a beer or wine in the auditorium then.
1: The province has previously argued that it would be difficult in a darkened theater to ensure minors aren't consuming alcohol, but critics note similar rules don't apply to live music venues. Small-town movie theaters are welcoming a motion calling on the BC government to let them serve liquor during all-ages shows. The motion passed in the House yesterday. Lisa Milne, owner of the Royal Theatre in Trail, says it's unfair to limit alcohol in movie theaters when similar rules don't apply to live music venues.
4: It's outdated, and it really, truly does need to change so that we can be on a more fair playing game within the entertainment space.
1: Agriculture and Food Minister Lana Popham says she will work on implementing the changes but didn't provide a timeline for when they could take effect.
0: Coast weather.
1: In Terrace and Kitimat, a mix of sun and cloud today with a high of 20. Tonight, a few clouds with a low of 8. Rain starts tomorrow with a high of 13 degrees before a mix of sun and cloud on Friday with a high of 14. In Prince Rupert, cloudy skies today with a high of 13. Tonight, more clouds with a low of 8. Rain tomorrow with a high of 11 before sunny skies on Friday with a high of 12. For Vista News, I'm Logan Flint.
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1979 on 99.1 Coast FM, Prince Rupert's soundtrack. You're hanging out with me, Paula, on Coast Mornings. I'm here with you and from 6 till 10 every Monday to Friday. A gray and cloudy day out there in Prince Rupert. Currently 9 degrees, going to warm up to 13 for the rest of the day and stay mainly cloudy. We might get a little bit of sun, just like yesterday evening. Coming up this hour on the show, birthdays. If you have someone you want to give a birthday shout out to at 9:30, you can give me a call, 250-624-9686. Or our text line is 250-638-2834. A lot of great music in our last hour together as well. Some Alana Miles, My Chemical Romance, and Bare Naked Ladies to get you into the beginning of your workday. Right now, Get Up, Stand Up, Bob Marley.

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Welcome to the Black Parade on 99.1 Coast FM Prince Rupert soundtrack. It's 9:25. 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
1: 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You're hanging out with Paula. It's 9:36. And if it's your birthday today, happy birthday. You share the day with Lily Rose Depp, who turns 27. She is the daughter of Johnny Depp and Vanessa Paradis. She began her acting career in small role in Tusk and then pursued modeling. In 2024, she took a lead role in Nosferatu and will be starring in another period gothic piece called Werewolf in 2026. Paul Bettany turns 55 today. He is most recognizable for his role as Vision in the Marvel Universe, though you might not recognize his face unless you have watched WandaVision. However, he has had roles in other well-received movies like A Beautiful Mind, A Knight's Tale, and Master and Commander, The Far Side of the World. And Stephen John, star of the YouTube channel Blippi, turns 38 today. Look, I don't have kids and I've heard of Blippi, but maybe my socials and my TikTok are telling me I'm going to be an old maid pretty soon. Well, Blippi is known for his signature look of a blue shirt, orange suspenders, and an orange hat. An orange and blue hat. He has more than 27 million subscribers on YouTube, and he has become known for teaching kids everything from the alphabet to nursery rhymes. And prior to launching Blippi in 2014, he spent his early career in brand development, digital content creation, and online marketing, which probably led to him being so successful in his YouTube career. Paradise Skies, Max Webster, taking you into the last half hour of our show together.

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that song on Coast Mornings. You're hanging out with Paula. It's 9:50. Earlier in the day, I asked, what is your go-to potluck recipe? You know, it's barbecue season. Everyone starts to want to get together in the summer times. And Trina says baked mac and cheese. Is it a potluck if someone doesn't bring some baked mac and cheese? Oh, I'm hungry right now. And Rosa earlier said chili with fry bread, which sounds amazing as well. Sounds like I need to get Rosa and Trina together so I can have some chili and bake mac and cheese together. Looking around the internet, I'm also seeing people are saying jalapeno poppers are something that's usually a hit and hard to mess up, as well as deviled eggs, a couple of good ideas for some appetizers if you're heading to potluck anytime this weekend or during the week. Rockin' Hyde, I Will, coming up next on Coast, followed by some Michael Jackson.

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It's 9:57, nearly 10 o'clock, and that's a wrap for me today. Thanks for hanging out from 6 to 10. I will be back tomorrow with more music, laughs, and local events. Don't forget, you can always send me your birthdays or shout-outs on our Facebook page, 99.1 Coast FM. You can also head there for the question of the day every day around 7 o'clock. 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Leaving you with Men Without Hats. 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

The Tea Party, Heaven Coming Down on Coast FM. Good morning, my name's David. You're along for the ride on the Midday Show. And I've got some great music coming up for you. David Gray, the Beastie Boys, War. Just a few names coming up for you. After Steely Dan with Do It Again, it's all right here on Coast FM.

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My name's David, and coming up pretty quick, we're talking today's weird holiday of the day. But in the meantime, here's Platinum Blonde, Crying Over You.

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Peter Gabriel with Sledgehammer, legendary song for you here on Coast FM. My name's David, and I'd like to wish you a happy Sunscreen Protection Day. So, summer is right around the corner. You're probably getting ready to be outside quite a bit, if you're not already outside quite a bit. And it's good to be wearing sunscreen. And I know what you're thinking, though. Well, it's cloudy all the time in Rupert. I don't need to wear sunscreen. Well, guess what? UV radiation does not care if it's cloudy out. It will still hit you, and it will still do damage. So if you're heading outside for a long period of time, make sure you're wearing at least SPF 30. I mean, the more the better. SPF 100 obviously is the best. That blocks 100% of UV radiation. But of course, you're not going to get your tan on if you're wearing SPF 100. But, you know, it's not the end of the world. I'd rather be kind of pale and have healthy skin than have a nice tan, but have skin cancer. But like I said, at least SPF 30, but the more, the better. And also, fun fact, opticians recommend wearing sunglasses with 100% UV protection all the time. I mean, even during the winter when it's really snowy, it's a lot better for your eyes than, well, having a bunch of UV slam straight into them. Plus, you look cool when you're wearing sunglasses, so there's some bonus points. Well, as for some other holidays going on today, it's also National Grape Popsicle Day, it's National Senior Health and Fitness Day, and Old Time Player Piano Day as well.

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Tragically Hip at the 100th Meridian, getting us into the 11 o'clock hour on Coast FM. My name's David, you're along for the midday show, and well, I've got even more great music on the way for you. Heart, Weezer, and the Spencer Davis Group are just a few names coming up after Bon Jovi with Jennifer Nettles, who says you can't go home.

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Spencer Davis Group, Give Me Some Lovin' on Coast FM. My name's David, and the 107th Bulkley Valley Exhibition is coming up later in the summer from August 27th to the 30th. Enjoy the rodeo, 4-H achievement show, logger sports, horse shows, vendors, a kids zone, the petting zoo, the midway, and live entertainment all weekend long. And it all kicks off with the parade on August 26th. 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

Hours Down with Kryptonite on Coast FM. My name's David, and minimum wage is going up on June 1st by a relatively significant amount. So we're going to talk about that after a bit more music. Here's Tom Cochran, Untouchable One, on Coast FM.

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1: We all know a WOW kid. 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

Belinda Carlisle, Mad About You on Coast FM. My name's David, and minimum wage is going up next Monday from $17.85 an hour to $18.25 per hour. So they do this every year, and it's tied to the monthly average inflation rate in BC, and that was 2.1% last year. So this applies for, you know, most jobs, but this does include resident caretakers, live-in home support workers, live-in camp leaders, and app-based gig workers. So this also technically does apply to piece rate workers for hand-harvested crops. So, you know, people working down south in the Okanagan, but they're going to wait until December 31st for that so producers don't have to raise pay mid-season. That would be not fun in the logistics department. So our minimum wage is nearly the highest in Canada among the provinces, and well, the rates exceeded only in the Yukon and Nunavut territories. That's coming straight from Stats Canada. And the federal minimum wage is pretty close at $18.15 an hour, but that only applies to some things like interprovincial transport, banking, telecommunications, you know, the stuff the feds touch, basically. And if you're wondering how many people actually make a minimum wage in BC, well, it's only about 141,300 workers, at least last year. The lion's share of folks in BC, I think, make more than minimum wage, and with how expensive things are, that's probably a good thing.

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1: Good afternoon, I'm Ada McCloskey. LNG Canada said flare-related issues at its Kitimat export facility are still ongoing, with a major fix not expected until 2028. Company representatives told Terrace Council Monday night that routine flaring volumes have already been reduced by roughly 75% since startup operations began. LNG Canada said the remaining issues are tied to instability at one of its facility's flare tips, with redesign and replacement work now underway. The company also said air quality monitoring during periods of increased flaring has remained below provincial limits. Stewart RCMP are asking for the public's help in locating a missing man after a vehicle connected to him was found abandoned near Highway 37. Police say 38-year-old Dmytro Malavichko was reported missing in April after last being heard from on April 8th. His rental vehicle was later found on a Forest Service road near Highway 37. Anyone with information on his potential whereabouts is asked to contact their local police or Crime Stoppers. An investigation into a fatal helicopter incident on May 6, 2023 has been completed by the Transportation Safety Board of Canada. The board says an aircraft operated by Mustang Helicopters was undergoing maintenance that day, requiring its rotor system to run at nearly full RPM. It adds an uncommanded rotation occurred during the third ground run, causing the helicopter to rotate 540 degrees, injuring one staff member seriously and another fatally. The TSB says the pilot shortened the operator's checklist to expedite operations after the first run, leading to important steps not being completed. The operator has strengthened safety practices according to the board, with updated maintenance procedures and a new distraction policy. BC's Shilisims LNG has signed a major deal with a German company to export liquefied natural gas to Europe. The proposed project in northwest BC has been greenlit by BC and Canada, but is still waiting on a final investment decision. BC Energy Minister Adrian Dix says the deal is a major step in that direction.
2: This is an important moment. This is the third offtake agreement, but the first with Europe.
1: CEFE would purchase 1 million tons of LNG for up to 20 years, beginning in the early 2030s. Small independent movie theaters in British Columbia could soon be allowed to serve liquor during all-ages shows. A motion by calling on the BC government to make the changes passed in the House on Tuesday. Movie theaters are currently only allowed to serve alcohol during adults-only screenings. Lisa Milne, owner of the Royal Theatre in Trail, says the changes would give theaters another revenue stream and a broader appeal.
3: And mom and dad might stay and watch a kids' movie with their, you know, young adult or young children versus just dropping them off because they could have a beer or wine in the auditorium then.
1: The province has previously argued that it would be difficult in a darkened theater to ensure minors aren't consuming alcohol. But critics note similar rules don't apply to live music venues.
0: Coast weather.
1: In Terrace and Kitimat, a mix of sun and cloud this afternoon with a 30% chance of showers and a high of 20. Tonight, a few clouds early this evening before skies become more cloudy overnight with a low of 8. For Prince Rupert, a mix of sun and cloud this afternoon with a 30% chance of showers and a high of 13. Tonight, becoming cloudy later this evening with a 60% chance of showers overnight and a low of 8. For Vista News, I'm Ada McCloskey.
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Sum 41 with Fat Lip getting us into the 12 o'clock hour on your Wednesday afternoon here on Coast FM. My name's David. You're on for the midday show, and I've got even more awesome music coming up for you for your lunchtime hour. Goat Yay, Roy Orbison, and Big Sugar are all on the way after Blonde.

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Roy Orbison, You Got It, on Coast FM. 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

Jenna Jackson with Nasty on Coast FM. My name's David, and, you know, every once in a while, I'll do a bit about how age is just a number, but this one really proves it. Boy, I don't even know how I can tease this without giving away what happened, so all I'm going to say is this involves a plane. That's all I can give you here, aside from the fact that somebody really old was involved with this. So we'll talk more about that after some more music. Here's the scene.

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Billy Idol Rebel Yell on Coast FM. My name's David, and sorry for being so vague earlier, but I didn't want to give away what this Guinness World Record was all about. But, well, now that we're here, I can tell you that a 98-year-old British World War II veteran is officially the world's oldest wing walker. Harry Heisman spent more than 9 minutes atop a plane at a height of over 1,000 feet at the Duxford Airfield. So I guess this was part of an air show or something, but a Guinness World Records adjudicator was on site, and he is officially certified as the world's oldest wing walker. He said he'd always dreamed of doing this since he was a kid, and to live that dream at 98 and hold a world record is beyond anything that Heisman could have imagined. He spent almost a year working with a physical trainer to get his body and mind ready for the attempt, and his record attempt raised money for the Lennox Children's Cancer Fund, and served as a tribute to both his wife and his son, who unfortunately both passed away after battles with cancer. So when I say age is just a number, I really do mean it. You can do anything you set your mind out to. Apparently that includes walking on the wing of a plane for 9 minutes at the age of 98, which is not something I ever expected to say. But hey, if Harry Heisman can do it, who says you can't?

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My name's David, you're along for the ride on the Midday Show, and I've got even more great music for you. Bad English, Inner Circle, and Paul McCartney are all coming up after Led Zeppelin with Whole Lotta Love.

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Mark Ronson and Bruno Mars, Uptown Funk on Coast FM. My name's David, and this is going to sound weird, but a woman in Nebraska was shot in the arm by her dog the other day. We're going to talk about how that happened after some more music. Here's Colin James, Voodoo Thing on

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Queen, Another One Bites the Dust on Coast FM. My name's David, and this sounds like the beginning of many a crime movie where police respond to a gas station convenience store for reports of a shotgun blast. But what they found was nothing out of a movie, maybe a parody movie. A woman had been shot in the arm by her dog, who managed to somehow fire off a shotgun that was in her truck. So it sounds like the dog was moving from one side of the backseat to the other and managed to step on the trigger of the shotgun, which was loaded, which it shouldn't have been, obviously, which then went off and some of the pellets struck her in the arm. Thankfully, she wasn't hurt terribly bad and was sent to hospital and, well, will now be facing charges because you're not allowed to have a loaded shotgun in your vehicle in Nebraska. And I would say this woman learned the hard way. So, a few lessons to be learned from this, I guess, mostly none of which I hope apply to you. Keep your weapons secure, don't keep them loaded, and don't transport them illegally. And keep your dog out of the backseat, I guess, if you've got a shotgun back there.

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Brandon Beaton, thinking about you right here up on the coast. I'm Steve Little. Hinder's coming up in just a moment. We're going to talk about a fight outside a bakery as we burn down the house of the Talking Heads. Good afternoon, 99.1 Coast FM.

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7:31 with Little Stevie. Well, a craving for baked goods ended in a fight outside a bakery as two men fought over who was first in line. After waiting 10 minutes for service, a 72-year-old man threw a punch at a 54-year-old he accused of stealing his place in line. Both men fell into a gutter outside of the bakery where the scuffle continued until other customers broke it up. The younger man sustained damage with his dentures. Girl with a problem, Northern Pikes. Along the coast.

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9, and rumor is new Prince music this summer. Music that nobody's heard. They've been scouring his libraries, and they've found enough to put out a brand new album. There'll be all sorts of brand new Prince material this summer. We're all looking forward to that. It's 25 now in front of 3 o'clock with Navid and Our Lady Peace. Right here, along the coast.

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Surrender and Corey Hart right here on the coast. I'm Steve Little. This hour we'll talk about the Kispiox Valley Rodeo. It's coming up in just a little bit. Excited to hear about that. And we're going to talk about a man allegedly that made a drug deposit at a bank. Oops. We've got music from Maroon 5 and My Best Friend's Girl of Cars. That's all coming up right here on the coast.

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right here on the coast. I'm Steve Little. It's now 3:21. It seems a man in the UK allegedly tried to deposit something illegal along with his money into a local bank. The man walked into the bank with some cash for a loan payment and a couple of checks to be deposited. When the bank teller opened his deposit envelope, oops, a small baggie fell out. She contacted a manager and locked the baggie in a desk until authorities arrived. The guy had tucked his drugs into the envelope, forgot they were there. You're busted, dude. Need you tonight in excess on the coast.

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here up on the coast. Kispiox Valley Rodeo happening June 5th, 6th, and 7th. 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All we are, Kim Mitchell, right here on the coast.

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1: Good afternoon, I'm Logan Flint. An investigation into a fatal helicopter incident on May 6th, 2023 has been completed by the Transport Safety Board of Canada. The board says an aircraft operated by Mustang Helicopters was undergoing maintenance that day, requiring its rotor system to run at nearly full RPM. It adds an uncommanded rotation occurred during the third ground run, causing the helicopter to rotate 540 degrees, injuring one staff member seriously and another fatally. The TSB says the pilot shortened the operator's checklist to expedite operations after the first run, leading to important steps not being completed. The operator has strengthened safety practices, according to the board, with updated maintenance procedures and a new distraction policy. German company Securing Energy for Europe has signed a major deal with BC-based Silicium's LNG. SAFE would purchase 1 million tons of LNG annually for up to 20 years, beginning in the early 2030s. Federal Natural Resources Minister Tim Hodgson says it marks a major step for the proposed project.
2: This marks a major milestone for this project as it advances towards its final investment decision, its construction, and production.
1: It's the project's first deal with a European company, as it has so far mainly targeted Asian markets. LNG Canada said flare-related issues at its Kitimat export facility are still ongoing, with a major fix not expected until 2028. Company representatives told Terrace Council Monday night that routine flaring volumes have already been reduced by roughly 75% since startup operations began. LNG Canada said the remaining issues are tied to instability at one of the facility's flare tips, with redesign and replacement work now underway. The company also said air quality monitoring during periods of increased flaring has remained below provincial limits. And Echaca Lakes MLA John Rustad is throwing his support behind longtime politician and former Vancouver Board of Trade CEO and President Ian Black for the Conservative Party leadership race. Rustad, who led the provincial Tories to a resurgence in the last election before stepping down as its leader in December, says Black's experience is undeniable.
3: Well, Ian has cabinet experience, which really matters when you're coming into an election with not a lot of other folks that have ever been in around the cabinet table. But he's also, his business experience is really specializing in turnarounds, making the hard decisions that have to be made.
1: Votes have to be in and tallied by Friday. The party is set to name its new leader on Saturday night with a reception at the Vancouver Railway Club.
0: Coast weather.
1: In Terrace and Kitimat, clouds tonight with a low of 8. Tomorrow, rain with a high of 13. Friday and Saturday, both expecting a mix of sun and cloud, also with a high of 13. In Prince Rupert, clouds, rain tonight possible with a low of 8. Tomorrow, that rain continues with a high of 9. Mix of sun and cloud on Friday with a high of 12, then sunny skies Saturday with a high of 13. 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

Fire and Sarah McLachlan right here on the coast. I'm Steve Little. This hour we'll talk about the 107th Bulkley Valley Exhibition. It's coming up late in August. And we're going to talk about bad reviews. Bad reviews. I'm Steve Little. It's great to have you along. Painted Black, The Stones, 99.1 Rock and Roll, Coast FM.

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Toto right here up on the coast. It's now 419. Seems a burglar in Japan was apprehended after he broke into a restaurant and decided to cook himself a gourmet meal. Instead of leaving with cash and other valuables, the crook spent 2 hours preparing a seafood pasta and drinking expensive wine. He was found the next morning asleep at the table. When the police woke him up, the man admitted he stuck around to prepare himself a meal, adding that he thought he had overcooked his pasta. I will wait. Mumford & Sons on the coast.

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The Fool and the Cardigans right here on the coast. While the Canadians and the Hurricanes. Tonight, we'll find out how Montreal will do. They're down 2-1, but they need a victory. The Golden Knights, of course, moving on after taking the Avalanche out. 4-0. Wow, that was quick stuff. Here's Spaceship Superstar, Prism, right on the coast.

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The 107th Bulky Valley Exhibition is happening August 27th to 30th. You'll get to enjoy rodeo and 4-H achievement shows, logger sports, horse shows, vendors, a kid zone, petting zoos, a midway and live entertainment all weekend long. It kicks off with the parade August 26th. 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